0: This is Backstage Country. Elena is out being the new mama. John Shambi here with our host for this week, Kenny Chesney. Kenny, we've already talked about it, but I want to go back to your song, Carry On, because not too many people realize this. This is your 36th number one. And from a business standpoint, in our business, this is crazy, but you actually locked in all the radio stations the very first week. Any radio station that would play a country song started playing this. Only the third time it's ever been done, and the first time for an independent label.
1: Yeah.
0: How did you process all that?
1: Well, I've always felt like, you know, songs have a way of finding their place. Yeah. And I've had Carry On. I got a file on my computer of just songs that I love. And I've had Carry On for over 5 years in that file, waiting for its moment, right? It didn't fit on other records. If it had been on other records, that whole album wouldn't have been as cohesive. So I'm a big believer in cohesive records, and you try to make it as cohesive as you can. And Carry On finally found its place and made its way into the world. And I don't know, there's a lot in Carry On that's kind of become my life mantra, and it's something that when I go back out there on the road, it's going to be a message to my audience. And it's pretty simple, but it's, if it feels good, do it. If it doesn't, then don't.
0: Well, and just so you know, from an industry standpoint, it was country radio's way of giving back to you.
1: I understand that.
0: That's the respect that they have for you and your music.
1: Wow.
0: It's a Kenny song. We're playing it.
1: Yeah.
0: And that's the way it works here.
1: That's incredible.
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1: This is Backstage Country. I'm John Chumby. Elaine is out for a couple of weeks being a new mama. And we have our host this week, Kenny Chesney, talking about his brand new album, Silver Sands Marina. A great cut off of that featuring a young lady named Lily Miola called Goldfish. Tell us how that started.
2: Goldfish is such a creative, simple, but brilliant song. For the writers to take all those animals and lean into their defining characteristics, then apply it to a person at a bar trying to forget and getting over someone. To me, the first time I heard it, it was just insane at how clever it was. But it was also, I realized, it's hard to tell that it's a breakup song because it just makes you feel so happy. And it just gave me so much joy the first time I heard it. Even though it's a breakup song, it just made me feel happy and I can't explain it. We went into the studio. Everybody had a great time cutting it. But I wanted it to have this Hawaiian feel to it. I did that with a lot of intention and very on purpose with the Hawaiian steel guitar because in my brain, I had envisioned me and my band having all these old school Western suits made and going to Hawaii and cutting a video for this song. I'm really glad we did. After we got done at Sphere, me and the band flew to Maui, put on those suits, and just went around Cowboy Town at near Paia. We were at Mama's Fish House. We had an absolute blast. And that song, the joy that it brought to me, it just spilled over into the band and everybody that was a part of it. And I don't know. I've never had a breakup song make me this happy. This is Goldfish.

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0: All right, this is Backstage Country. I'm John Chambi subbing for Elena this week. She's a new mama, so she'll be back in a few weeks. But this week, we have Kenny Chesney as our host. And you also announced a stadium tour in 19 cities. You're calling it the original Vibe Room Tour. Now, I kind of remember seeing your very first stadium tour. I think it was
1: the kind of remember it. I mean, you're probably in the Vibe Room.
0: I kind of remember most of your shows because of that Vibe Room.
1: Yeah, so you know. I kind of remember the last several years. Yeah.
0: But I think one I saw was in D.C. And how many have you done
1: in
0: since
1: D.C.?
0: Done stadium tours have you done since then?
1: Oh, well, we started doing stadiums. The first year we did stadiums was in 2005, and we did three.
0: Yeah.
1: We did Foxborough, Massachusetts. We did Pittsburgh, and we did D.C. That was in 2005. The next year, we did probably 12. And then the next year, we did all of them. And then so we've been doing that for a while. And so I don't know how many we've done. Probably over 200 some. I don't know. A lot. And so it's been an amazing thing to happen in your life.
0: What makes you go back for more?
1: There's nothing replaces. Okay, let's just say, you know, we're going to go out there next summer with Eric and Cheryl and Graylin. And the tour's been announced, and people are buying tickets. And so there's this anticipation on both ends. All the fans that bought tickets, they're anticipating that moment. And so this is the same for us. We're anticipating that moment. So we have all this lead time up to that moment. And when those two forces meet, when those two energies meet, the energy from the audience and then the band and the sound and all that, That first moment that we get to see each other is what keeps me coming back for more. It's the most unbelievable, unique feeling that you can have. And I don't get that every day in my life. So it's special.
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Hey, it's Kenny Chesney. Stick around, because we're going to share some new music you're going to love. The Backstage Breakout single is coming your way in just a few on Backstage Country.

0: This is Backstage Country. I'm John Shambi in for Elena. She's a new mama. We have Kenny Chesney as our host this week. It's a very, very basic question, but it's something that I kind of like to ask anybody. I'll ask an artist. I'll ask somebody, a relative of mine or whatever. But what is Kenny Chesney's 2026 definition of success?
1: I think just being happy in your skin, right? For years, my central nervous system has just been jacked because I've been focused. I've been so driven and so inspired and so creative and going to the next thing. And I still want to do that, but I think happiness for me would be being able to be still just a little bit and looking back and being like, oh yeah, we did that. You know, that really did happen. Because if you ask anybody around me, I mean, I'm constantly moving to the next thing. And sometimes I'm guilty of not that I'm not appreciative of what's happened to us, because I really am. Mm-hmm. But I don't take enough time to reflect on it. That's why when you were talking about the book, it was so difficult for me, because it was a force, like on your computer, how you won't stop. You have to force quit it. That's me. So doing the book was force quit. For Kenny Chesney, right? So I had to stop. So that, I mean, that 2026 would be, that's my idea of just being like calming my central nervous system down and taking the foot off the gas pedal, just not forever, but just a little bit to go, oh, wow, that was amazing.
0: Well, we go back a long way. I remember you're one of the first artists I ever met when I got into country. And I can tell you that watching your career over these years, it's just amazing. I'm happy for the Hall of Fame and all that. But man, you keep cranking out the hits, and that's important. That's good. And
1: you, thank you, man.
0: And you should. And you can't see this, but you should see the guns on this guy. I'm telling you, he is in some shape, and I'm not going to mess with him at all. But Kenny,
1: well, I got to get in them show jeans, man.
0: I got you.
1: Those are different jeans than everyday jeans.
0: And the way you move around on stage, you got to be in shape.
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Hey everybody, I'm Kenny Chesney, your host this week on Backstage Country. Here's a song that just went number one from my new album, Silver Sands Marina, called Carry On.

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3: 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I'm John Chomby in for Elena, and we've got Kenny Chesney hosting with me this week.
4: 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I'm ready for a brand new hour of all your favorite country hits and more coming up on Backstage Country.

This is John Chombi. I'm in for new mama Elena, and this is Backstage Country with our host this week, Kenny Chesney. Let me just...

0: sound being on each side of the stage and projecting towards the audience. At the Sphere, it's right behind you and it's coming over your head. So you got the energy of the audience and you got the energy of the sound, and the band is in the crosshairs of all of it. It's really a unique place to be, but it's so energetic and it's crazy. But it took me a minute, you know, because I'm so used to looking at the audience, staring them down, and them looking at me, and that's my mojo, is the connection with them, right? The songs are it, but also, but to know that you care and that this is going to be us all night. Well, I'm there. I was there. But you just can't help it when you're out in the audience to just look straight up. So it took me a minute to, they weren't looking directly at me. They were looking at all the stuff we created, which is just human nature. You can't help yourself but do it. I had to learn how to bring them back to me. And it took a few shows, but we did it. And it was just one of the most amazing experiences of my life as an entertainer and as a creative soul. Because you got to build whatever you wanted, right? I mean, in an arena or stadium environment, whatever, you have the video wall, you have whatever you create, but you're kind of limited to what you have. There, you could create anything you wanted. It could be endless. I mean, no matter what. So it was like, oh wow. I mean, it took us a year to create the first year. We were working on that content for almost a year before we presented it to the world. So it was. Creatively, it was such an unbelievable thing to do. I mean, it took our brains in so many different directions. And it was great for me. It was great for all of us and the fans, because we got to experience something new together.
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0: This is Backstage Country. I'm John Shombi, in for Elena. She's a new mama. We have Kenny Chesney as our host this week. So you're a huge college football fan.
1: Grew up on it, yeah.
0: The best part of all this is the fact that you've connected yourself with so many people in the business, the sports side of things. People fail to realize that it was, maybe what, 10, 12 years ago, you produced an ESPN sports special. And I'll go back even further than that. I still remember, and I remember our radio station did promotions around it. You put out this song called The Boys of Fall,
1: yeah,
0: which was an amazing song because if any of us played high school sports, and football specifically, you zeroed in on that. But tell us about this special. What was the thought behind that?
1: Well, Boys of Fall, when we got that recorded, I mean, it was just, it really spoke to me of how I grew up. It spoke to where I grew up. It spoke to my relationship with my father. It spoke to so many things how you grow up in the country and in the small town. So we had this video idea that we were going to, you know, put together our normal video for it. But to start that video, my friend Sean Payton, who was then the coach of the Saints, they were in training camp. But in my brain, I wanted Sean to go and talk to where he played high school football because they were just starting their football season too. So I wanted Sean to go give the pregame speech at that high school. And we were going to film it. That was going to be the first part of the video. And it was. After we did that, I showed it to a friend of mine at ESPN who was in charge of their 30 for 30s and all the content they do. His name was John Dahl. And the guy and the boss at the time at ESPN, John Walsh. I met him at the Super Bowl with Jimmy Buffett years ago. And so I sent them that video. And then they said, this Sean Payton thing is unbelievable. And so we started talking to other people. And all of a sudden, I'm in San Francisco or in Oakland in John Madden's house. And he made us dinner. Now I'm at University of Alabama talking to Nick Saban. I am in Joe Namath's living room out in Florida. I am at Brett Favre's house. I am at, it took
0: this
1: us.
0: This is classic name dropping.
1: On the most amazing journey. All of a sudden, we're interviewing all these people about the game. And not just, it wasn't a highlight reel. This was soulful, heartfelt stuff about life and about all these things, all these analogies and these metaphors and everything that we use. But these guys, this was like talking to, this was like a master class in life. And all of a sudden, it turned into the Boys of Fall film. It's one of the most special journeys I've ever been on, you know, because I love football. Me and my father watched a lot of football. But the fact that I had music in my life and I was doing that, and all of a sudden, I'm in the rooms of all these people who mean so much to the game. And they're talking to me in ways that they wouldn't anybody else because I didn't have a media agenda, mm-hmm. right? And so they felt safe in that space. And it was awesome.
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3: John Chomby here. New Mama Elena is out for a few weeks, but we've got a brand new hour of Backstage Country with this week's host.
4: That's me, Kenny Chesney. It's been so much fun hosting and hanging out with everybody. Can't wait to get it going. A brand new hour of Backstage Country starts right now. I can't.

Hey everybody, I'm Kenny Chesney, your host this week on Backstage Country. Here's a song that just went number one from my new album, Silver Sands Marina, called Carry On.

0: This is Backstage Country. I'm John Chompy, subbing for new mama Elena. And we're with our host for this week, Kenny Chesney. I'm a big fan Sunday morning. And one morning I'm watching it, and there you are. And it just blew me away. And there are some things about you I never knew, particularly your love for a specific author. Tell me about this connection with Ernest Hemingway.
1: Yeah, I've always loved his writing. He's one of my favorite authors. The first book I ever read of his was Old Man and the Sea. And what drew me to that was the relationship between the fisherman and the kid in the book. And it always reminded me a lot of my relationship with my grandfather. So when the first time I read that book, it was like I was reading about me and my grandfather. Completely different environment, but it was the same relationship. He loved the ocean, and he loved Italy, and he loved connection. And he was a little, like American kid says, I mean, he was a little messed up, but all right. You know? I mean, that's me. You know, I mean, he wasn't perfect. You know, I've always felt a connection. No question. And so, when we did CBS Sunday Morning, that was we were able to go up there into his writing space and do the interview, you know, where he wrote a lot of books. And it felt intrusive, though. I wasn't up there long. It just felt like, okay, I'm a big believer in spirits and all this kind of stuff, right? You know, and so it felt like I was intruding.
0: And now you're an author.
1: Yes.
0: So what got you rolling on the book?
1: Well, at first, I didn't really think I had one in me, right? And I didn't know if I wanted to. I didn't know if it was going to be, if anybody would care, honestly. But the more I got into it, I actually was talked into doing it. It's crazy. You can say, hey, Kenny, you want to write a book? And I say, oh, yeah, that sounds like a good idea. And then you got to go do it. So, you know, so that consumed a couple years of my life. We started writing that book after the 2020 Ford Stadium tour. And so it took a year, you know, took all that time to write it, and it came out in November of the next year, you know, so it took a while. So, but that's something I never thought I would do. But it was a lot like therapy in a way. It was therapy for me because I was able to just remember how all these stories and go down all these roads I've been down, you know, and think about, you know, getting my first record deal on Capricorn and all the people that were involved in that. And then Joe Galante signing me and all that, everything that was with that, and how difficult it was for me to get my songs played early on. And the fact that nobody would take us on the road because we didn't have a hit. And all that was just part of the whole journey, you know. And I guess for advice a lot, you know, tell, you know, you got any advice on how to make it? I'm going, man, you just got to go do it. There is no making it. You just do it because you do it. And it was crazy to write that book, you know, to think about the journey that you've been on, you know, and just the whole scope of it. And to think about all that is crazy, and then be blessed enough to have the audience that you have and that they care that much about what you've done and how grateful they are that you had that journey. And then you be me and stand behind the microphone and see what that's grown into. This is unbelievable, really. I mean, it really is.
0: And just so the title is Heart, Life, Music. I want to make sure I get that in there so everybody knows what that is.
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Hey everybody, I'm Kenny Chesney. 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

Hey, it's Kenny Chesney. 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The Backstage Breakout single is coming your way in just a few on Backstage Country.

0: This is Backstage Country. I'm John Chombi, subbing for the new mama, Elena, with our host this week, Kenny Chesney. And just recently, you did a special pop-up show back on the 18th at Nashville's Pinnacle to intro the album. You're getting ready for another stadium tour, yet you do a show at a place that holds 3,500 people to announce the album. All right, two things. How was the show? Secondly, why such a small place?
1: Well, we love, it's been a while since we played, you know, playing inside at Sphere was awesome. But I was trying to think of a way, you know, that we could let the diehards in and experience this music first, right? And we're announcing that, you know, the record was announced, the tour was announced, and everybody on it, you know, and I just wanted to celebrate it with my friends, with our new label, with people that have been in my life for a while, with the fans that really were really hungry for new music. And that's why we did it, you know, because we can. I mean, it's fun. You know, what a concept. Music is supposed to be fun at the end of the day. So that's why we did it. It's because we can.
0: I love it.
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0: Okay, that's a wrap for today's show. I'm John Chombi, subbing for new mama Elena, and day two is in the books with Kenny Chesney. Great job hosting today. You know, you've done this before.
1: Thanks, man. I appreciate it. I'm excited that we get to do this again tomorrow, so y'all better come back.
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1: 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I just find it hilarious that anytime I've ever treated a guy like 10% of how they've mistreated me, they freak out. And so this song is just kind of giving them a taste of their own medicine. And I hope that I will see all of y'all line dancing to this one very soon.
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1: 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Remember Me That Way is about forgiveness. 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And I think this song lives very well in all those emotions.
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1: 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Because she's a gold digger with a quick trigger. A cast iron skillet swinging lid flipper.

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1: Hey, it's Jordan Davis. Here's my new song, Mess. Yeah, so the new song, Mess, man, this was a song that I feel like I haven't done this kind of song in a long time. I wrote this with some good friends in Nashville, and it really kind of started with the groove of it. And Mess was what kind of came of that. Since the day we wrote it, I knew I wanted to record it. Really glad that we're putting it out and people are getting to hear it.
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Jacob Hackworth. Singing his new song, What Took You So Long? 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

0: 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The Aggressive Attorneys, Winters and Yonker, Traffic Center Update.
1: Good morning. The usual start to traffic today. Not a lot of volume, and most of the overnight construction has been cleared out, so things are moving pretty well. No incidents causing delays on the interstates, bridges, or major intersections. So for the time being, you should have a smooth, uneventful ride to work. Be safe and have a great day. Keeping you updated, I'm Schreiner.
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19: Good morning, Tampa Bay. Temperatures in the 70s on this Wednesday morning. It is dry now, but we will see a higher chance of pop-up showers and thunderstorms this afternoon. Rain chances increasing to 40%, and those temperatures in the mid to upper 80s with partly cloudy skies. I'm meteorologist Greg D for Tampa Bay 28. And 99.5 QIK.
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3: Good morning. The usual start to traffic today. Not a lot of volume, and most of the overnight construction has been cleared out, so things are moving pretty well. No incidents causing delays on the interstates, bridges, or major intersections. So for the time being, you should have a smooth, uneventful ride to work. Be safe and have a great day. Keeping you updated, I'm Schreiner.
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1: In Hillsborough, we have a vehicle fire on I-4 westbound at Park Road, which has resulted in some lane closures and traffic backed up to the Polk Parkway. That's our only incident right now. The rest of the interstate system, along with bridges and major intersections, are checking in clear. So be safe and have a great day. Keeping you updated, I'm Schreiner.
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18: Good morning, Tampa Bay. Temperatures in the 70s on this Wednesday morning. It is dry now, but we will see a higher chance of pop-up showers and thunderstorms this afternoon. Rain chances increasing to 40%, and those temperatures in the mid to upper 80s with partly cloudy skies. I'm meteorologist Greg D. for Tampa Bay 28 and 99.5 QYK.
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0: broadcasting live from just off 4th Street in beautiful St. Pete, Florida. 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
5: Good morning.
6: Yeah.
2: Sound a little rasp still.
5: Oh, yeah.
2: Oh, yeah. Well, we're going to talk about your weekend coming up at like 6:30. Okay. So I want to get a little recap of things because it was a big event.
5: It was a big weekend. Yes, so, it was a big weekend.
2: So we want to talk all about that. 6:30, we'll go over it and just, you know, find the ins and the outs of all these people coming to visit you from Minnesota and friends that you grew up with and all that. So it's kind of cool. You have these great friendships you've had for so many years, and they come and visit you, and you get to show off your new backyard.
5: I can't believe how many Minnesota people were in town. I mean, yeah. You guys obviously watched the game. I mean, it was...

0: check on 99.5 QIK at 8 o'clock. And we will give you a keyword to text into 45911 to win that money. Because, you know, we all, I mean, Lana is going to have all kinds of credit card debt now. Everybody here. So she could use that cash, obviously. So we all could use it because everything is expensive right now. So $1,000 up for grabs, 8 o'clock. Now, we're doing also something called the tiebreaker for Ty Myers tickets.
1: I like it.
0: At 7:40. Want to get you into his show October 9th. At the BayCare Sound in Clearwater. The weather's probably going to be perfect right there on the water.
1: Oh, yeah.
0: It's going to be awesome. So
1: be a great show.
0: And he's, and he, I mean, what is he, 19?
1: Yeah, he's like, young.
0: Just
1: super
0: crazy.
1: Young.
0: And he's so talented. So excited to, oh, that could have been the trivia question today.
2: Way to go. You blew it.
3: Idiot!
0: all good. So anyway, we'll do that at 7:40. And then, of course, your QYK guitar pull tickets at 8:20.
1: Busy
0: day.
2: Oh, yeah.
0: Let's talk about last night. Let's give it up for my buddy Colin, who hit a walk-off home run.
1: Colin, let's go.
0: To win our softball game.
1: Hey, boy. Look at that.
0: These guys came out wanting to knock our heads off, this team we were playing, and we ended up getting a win in the last inning with time expired, and because there's a time limit when it comes to softball. And old man softball got a big win last night thanks to Colin hitting a home run.
1: Nice.
0: So, and, you know, I almost pulled a hamstring, got a blister on my foot, and also I got a black and blue finger because I got hit in the hand with the ball.
2: What a night!
0: Wow.
1: Sounds like a party.
0: As you drive home, you say to yourself, why do I come out here?
1: Because it's fun.
0: Just to get hurt?
1: No, but
0: it was
1: fun.
0: It was fun. I had a good time. All right, let's go back in the day. I'm just going to do one for you today, okay?
1: Okay.
2: Here we go.
0: Back in the day, 44 years ago, a huge show that ran for 11 seasons premiered on NBC 1982. Do you think you know Woody Harrelson was on this show? That's a big hint for you.
2: I know it.
0: All right. Lana, Woody Harrelson on the show, ran for 11 seasons, 44 years ago, 1982. That show was?
1: I don't know.
0: Where Everybody Knows Your
1: Cheers.
0: Name.
1: Cheers.
2: Yep. Cheers.
1: Oh, that's right. He was on Cheers.
0: That's right.
2: Yes, he was on Cheers.
0: And Ted.
2: Danson.
0: Yeah, that's the bartender.
2: Yeah,
0: he was great.
2: Right.
1: Norm.
0: Norm, obviously.
2: He was there every day having a pint.
0: What? He was there every day having a pint. I love that. All right, coming back. We've got your cruise news. Hang on.
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5: In Hillsborough, we have an accident that also involves a vehicle fire on I-4 westbound at Park Road. The two right lanes are blocked and traffic is backed up to Memorial Boulevard. That's our only incident around Tampa Bay right now. There's still not a lot of volume elsewhere with the interstates, bridges, and major intersections checking in clear. So be safe and have a great day. Keeping you updated, I'm Schreiner.
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0: Ladies and gentlemen, can I please have your attention? I've just been handed an urgent news story.
1: I'm kind of a big deal. People know me.
2: Who knows that?
3: Well, happy birthday today to Eddie Montgomery from Montgomery Gentry, 63, and Barry Williams. Does that name sound familiar, Kevin?
4: I believe he is from the Brady Bunch.
3: That is Greg Brady from the Brady Bunch. He's 72 today. Holy cow.
5: Can I add one to that list, or are you going?
3: No, I would like you to.
5: Kieran Culkin, Macaulay Culkin's little brother.
4: He's a really good actor.
5: Very good actor. Succession, great show. Mm-hmm. He, the little brother, 44 today.
3: Oh, gosh.
5: Oof. The little brother's 44.
3: The little brother is 44.
5: Wow. Goodness gracious.
3: All right, today is National Women's Health and Fitness Day.
5: Okay.
3: A good day to encourage women of all ages to focus on their health, stay active, and make wellness a priority.
5: Okay.
3: So maybe I should start doing that because I sure didn't do that over the weekend.
5: No, we're going to talk about that soon, though.
3: Speaking of women's health, America's oldest living person, her name is Naomi Whitehead, just celebrated her 116th birthday.
5: Ooh.
3: Yeah, she is the oldest person in the U.S. All right, TV Tonight, season premieres of Scrubs, Shark Tank, and The Amazing Race. And speaking of TV, your favorite, winning.
5: Oh, Charlie Sheen.
3: Charlie Sheen is going to make his return to TV in a new comedy series called Happy Jack. He'll be joined by his dad, Martin, and their play Father and Son.
5: Wow.
3: Pretty cool. Wallet Hub just ranked Tampa among the best foodie cities in America. Tampa ranks 7th overall. This is due to its plethora of farmers markets, grocery stores, and markets within walking distance of walking distance of residents. So that's pretty cool.
5: Yeah.
3: Today, the minimum wage increase goes into effect. It is now $15 an hour, which is almost an extra $2,100 a year for people. So that'll be nice. And tipped employees must receive a minimum direct wage of $11.98.
5: Good.
3: How awesome is that? We have Spirit Halloween stores. A lot of people are going there this month to get their things. Well, guess what? In November, the company is going to open up a Christmas Spirit store.
5: Why wouldn't they?
3: Well, I mean, why exactly? It's going to open at there's
5: they're
3: just
5: doing anything else for the rest of the year.
3: Right.
4: Might as well.
3: There's going to be four in Florida. The one here in the Tampa Bay area will be on McMullen Booth Road, Clearwater at 2522 McMullen Booth Road, and it's going to have all these Christmas things.
5: Sure.
3: And then, of course, right in line with their Christmas Spirit, they're also going to do Creepy Christmas, also known as Creepmas. So you can find like creepy Christmas finds and stuff too. So that's pretty cool. All right, if you are thinking about going to Clearwater Jazz Holiday, hold off on your tickets because tomorrow morning we are going to do a 2-for-1 deal on our website, 995qyk.com. 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Tips of the 90s. That's your cruise news.
5: All right, thank you, Lana. We got to talk about your crazy weekend that you had. I mean, 16 friends in town. What could possibly go wrong? Who knows? We're going to talk about it next after Graylin James, Water at a Wedding on 99.5 QYK.

0: Going to be at the QYK Guitar Pole. Graylin James right there. Tickets are still available at Ticketmaster.com. And you can win some this morning at 8:20. All right, the friends. They were in town for Lana. They got here Friday morning, I believe. Mm-hmm. And left Monday morning?
1: Yesterday morning.
0: Yesterday morning. Now, yesterday, I was told it was going to be a cleanup day.
1: I spent the majority of the day cleaning. Yes, okay. I did like 14 loads of towels, and okay. I had 6 beds that I had to make and clean. So, yeah, yesterday was a busy day for me.
0: So, just a real quick recap. Vikings game, obviously, was last weekend. Uh-huh. Lana's from Minnesota. 16 friends came in to town for this, and some live close by, but all went to the Vikings game. Looked like you had custom hats.
1: We went out. We did a bunch of cool stuff. Right. Yeah.
0: And then also, what was interesting to us was that you asked your mother-in-law, hey, can we borrow your house? We got a lot of people coming in town. And what we'll do is you can go to my dad's house for the weekend.
1: Right.
0: So, which is closer to the beach and all that stuff. So that's cool.
1: Yeah.
0: Love that.
1: So, yeah, I asked her, that Paul's mom, because she lives a mile from us.
0: Right.
1: And I'm like, you know, it'd be really great if I could just, because all they needed was a bed to sleep in and a shower.
0: Yes.
1: I mean, literally.
0: They were going to pass out.
1: They were Ubering to the house at like, you know, 2 o'clock in the morning every night. So there was, I mean, we didn't need a place for them because we were at my house the whole time. But I just don't have enough room for all these people.
0: So. What do you think median age is in this group, huh?
1: Median age?
0: Yeah, median age. So like the average age.
1: 54.
0: And we're partying till 2-3 in the morning.
1: Dude, we went to the liquor store 3 times over the weekend.
0: Wow.
1: Yeah, I think we went through 3 handles of Tito's, 8 cases of like beer, like 9 bottles of wine. I mean, it was insane. I mean, bottles, shots, everything. Yeah, it was nuts.
0: Sometimes you just don't grow up. You know what I'm saying?
2: that's true.
1: It was, you know what? I will honestly tell you, it was absolutely perfect.
0: Oh, I bet.
1: There was zero drama.
0: Really?
1: Zero drama.
0: There's so many moving parts. I thought for sure there'd be drama.
1: We just had the absolute most perfect weekend. Yeah. Paul and I had a lot of fun. Paul, my husband, is born and raised here in Tampa.
0: Sure.
1: Huge Bucks fan.
0: Right.
1: You know, playing the Vikings. So him and I started kind of going back and forth before this all happened. You know, he's like, he bought a Bucks beach towel. Then I bought a Vikings beach towel.
0: Yeah, I saw that on your Instagram.
1: And then, you know, we got like Buccaneer floaties for our pool. Mm. Then we did like beer pong, and we did, you know, Vikings balls and, you know, Bucks balls. And we had floaties in our pool that were Buccaneer stuff and Viking stuff. It was a lot of fun. And then my girlfriend got us all those. We had Minnesota hats, and then I bought purple glasses. So I got balloons that were purple and yellow. And then we got Bucks balloons. So we just had a lot of fun decorating, you know, the backyard and the pool and everything. We had Bucks cups. And every time we'd go to a concert at Raymond James Stadium, you know, they have the Buccaneer like glasses you drink your, you know, beers out of.
0: Sure.
1: Paul's been saving those. Every time we go to a concert, he goes, I gotta save these because I'm gonna make Rob drink out of these Buccaneer glasses when he gets here.
0: Because he's a big Vikings fan. You know,
1: They came in and we hung out all day, and you know, my husband was at the grill like all weekend, grilling hot dogs and hamburgers and stuff like that. And then Saturday we had a couple events, a Vikings events to go to.
0: That's interesting.
1: But we didn't go.
0: Oh,
1: because nobody wanted to leave.
0: No one wanted to leave your amazing oasis. A backyard.
1: Yeah. So everyone's like, well, the boys were watching college football all day because we have 2 TVs that are outside.
0: You gotta be kidding me.
1: And so they're like, why should we go? We have liquor, we have a pool, it's gorgeous out, and we have college football on. Why would we go and go to a bar? So we never left the house on Saturday at all, which was nice, you know. And then on Sunday, I rented a huge 15-passenger van.
0: Yeah, that was the thing that we were going to ask about, because you had 16 friends coming to town, 15-passenger van. How does that work?
1: We had 15 people. One of my friends wasn't able to make it. She got sick.
0: Oh, okay.
1: So, but we got a 15-passenger van that I rented from Enterprise. It was huge, one of those huge Mercedes Sprinter vans. And,
0: you went all out. That wasn't cheap.
1: Dude, it was so cool, but it was perfect because we could put all the coolers and stuff in the back. So Paul drove there, and then my friend Troy doesn't drink, so he drove all of us home, which is perfect. So
0: gotta have a friend like Troy.
1: Fun. Troy. It was just a great weekend, and then we went to Sunset Grill and had lunch because everybody wanted their seafood, like, you know, grouper and, you know, all that kind of stuff. And of course, while we were there, dolphins were swimming right there in the ocean.
0: I mean, paid for that too, didn't you?
1: It could have been more perfect. So,
0: great. I'm glad it was a good weekend.
1: It was great. It was a really, really fun weekend. Then, Paul, we did kind of an impromptu boat ride on Monday night. And we took a bunch of them up to Armature Works, had dinner up there, and then we came back at night with the city lights. It's so pretty when you're on the water. It just was a perfect weekend. Yeah, it was.
0: Well, I love hearing that you had a perfect weekend.
1: It was so, even Sarah from Sarasota didn't mess up. I mean, and she usually does. Usually something happens with her. But
2: Well, the last time the Vikings were in town, she started off the day in Vikings purple, but they lost. So she ended the day in Buccaneers red.
1: That's when they were giving out free t-shirts that day. She ended up putting the Buck shirt over. But
2: she's like, nope, I'm not wearing a loser shirt.
1: Our seats were great. They were totally in the shade the whole time, which was
2: good because I asked you, Fry, I'm like, hey, where are your seats at? I hope they're on the Buck side because it's a 4 o'clock game. Yep. You're going to get the shade on the Buck side. So the Dale Mabry side first. And you were like, we're sitting over there. I go, you did it right.
1: Oh, yeah, we did. I did a group buy through the Buccaneers. This girl, Hannah, she does like group buys and stuff like that. So I was like, hey, I need like a bunch of tickets. And then before the game, all my friends, we were just hanging out.
0: You were tailgating. I saw you on a ship at one point.
1: I wasn't on a ship.
0: It was like a bunch of Vikings. I swear it was a picture that either you or Sarah posted. You were from a, it was like,
1: I think it was just the ship in the background.
0: No. It was something in the parking lot, and all these Vikings fans were like, "Skull!" That's where.
1: Oh yeah,
0: so lame. But anyway, they were all on this like makeshift ship. You don't remember?
1: I don't remember. But okay, that's fine. Just had so much fun. It was cool. It was absolutely great. Raymond James Stadium was
0: Paul.
1: Fun.
0: I had to be the only Bucks fan in the group.
1: That was tough. Well, he was real mouthy too all weekend. You know, Bucks. And then when I knew that the Bucks weren't going to win, I was like, I looked at all my friends. I'm like, let's be gentle with him. I was like, he couldn't take this loss very well. Yeah, so.
0: Kevin didn't either. By the way,
1: I can imagine. But
0: it wasn't good.
1: It was not a good game for the Bucks at all.
2: No, they're a bad team.
1: Yeah, it was bad. But it was fun. I mean, it was a great weekend. So
0: glad you had a great weekend. Law's back. We're excited to have you back.
1: But my body hurts.
0: Oh, I'm sure. Medium age 54 or whatever.
1: Hey, you still know how to party.
0: Yeah, I guess so. Got a lot of practice. All right, coming back at your car line fun fact. Hang on.
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4: In Pinellas, we have a disabled vehicle on 275 South at Roosevelt Boulevard with some lane blockage. In Hillsboro, we have that earlier accident and vehicle fire on I-4 westbound at Park Road with some lane blockage and traffic backed up to Memorial Boulevard. And a Manatee, an accident on State Road 70 eastbound at 15th Street East. Keeping you updated, I'm Schreiner.
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24: Good morning, Tampa Bay. Temperatures in the 70s on this Wednesday morning. It is dry now, but we will see a higher chance of pop-up showers and thunderstorms this afternoon. Rain chances increasing to 40%, and those temperatures in the mid to upper 80s with partly cloudy skies. I'm meteorologist Greg D for Tampa Bay 28 and 99.5 QYK.
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0: You think of all the eggs in the world.
1: Yeah.
0: Millions,
1: in one basket?
0: Millions and millions of eggs.
1: Yes.
0: 2% of all of the eggs produced go to where?
2: Waffle House.
0: That is correct.
1: Yay!
0: 2% of all the eggs are used by Waffle House. They go through 272 million eggs every year.
1: Wow.
0: They have over 2,000 restaurants in the country. Isn't that crazy?
1: That is crazy.
0: Nuts. All right, speaking of restaurants, police around the country make more trips to Chuck E. Cheese because of fights between adults.
1: Yeah, that's ridiculous.
0: In most of cities, there are more fights at Chuck E. Cheese than any other restaurant.
1: Wow.
0: And it's the adults that
1: they
0: are fighting.
1: They serve beer there, don't they?
0: I believe so, yeah.
1: Don't they, Kevin?
3: Yeah, they do.
1: Yes, they do. And so,
3: I've had beer there.
1: What? Don't be cutting in front of my kid. No, that's my kid's birthday. You know, I could see how that escalates. That's stupid. But we also saw a guy that was the Chuck E. Cheese mascot get arrested at one in Florida.
0: That is correct.
1: Because he was stealing people's credit cards. Chucky was, or whatever his name is. Cheesy. Whatever. I forget
3: Cheesy.
1: What his name is. I forget what his name is. It's something. It's,
0: it was Chuck. It's Chuck E. Cheese.
1: Is that his name, though?
3: Chuck is his first name. His middle initial is E. His last name is Cheese.
1: All right.
0: Yes, it was Chuck E.
1: Cheese. All right.
0: There's your Caroline fun fact.
1: I appreciate it, Lana. I think we were kind of two for two there.
0: Yeah.
1: I like
0: that's
1: it.
0: A good one.
1: All right. Coming up, we have your second date update. Can we match two people back up on another date? We're going to find out just after 7 o'clock. Here's Kenny. It's called Carry On.

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Tampa Bay's hometown morning crew. It's 99.5 QYK. All right, we're going to have Ty Myers tickets for Get 740. A chance at $1,000 at 8 o'clock. Your second date update, though, is next.

0: Second date update right now. It's 99.5 QYK. We have Sammy joining us. Good morning, Sammy. How are you?
1: I'm doing okay. How are you?
0: We're doing great. So we want to talk to you about this date you went on. You wrote us an email talking about this guy, John. Tell us how you know John. What did you guys do on your date?
1: We met on a dating profile, and I don't know, it went really well. Like, we went to Green Lemon. We had so much to talk about. He just seemed really nice and, like, genuine.
0: Okay.
1: I don't know. He was, like, it was just refreshing. Like, I could be myself, and he was cute, and I don't know. It went great. And, and then at the end, he just, like, walked me to my car, gave me a big hug. And, yeah, so it seems like everything went great. And now he has never called me back. He's never reached out again.
0: Okay. Now, when you think back to the date, I have to ask this. Did anybody drink too much? Did anything get out of hand? Did you guys have an argument about anything?
1: No. I think we both had, like, 2 drinks each. There was no argument. Nobody was talking about, like, their exes or anything. I seriously can't think of anything. So I'm just at a loss here.
2: So did you feel like he was into you? Did you feel like he was engaged at all in the date?
1: Yeah, I feel like. I mean, definitely.
0: Okay.
1: So, yeah. I don't know.
0: Well, let's do this. We're going to try to call John for you and see if we can get him on the phone, okay?
1: For sure. Thank you.
0: All right, hang on. We're going to do it next.
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4: In Hillsboro, still dealing with the earlier accident and vehicle fire on I-4 westbound at Park Road. It's off to the shoulder, but traffic is backed up past Memorial Boulevard. We also have heavy volume on I-4 westbound from Branch Forbes to Broward Drive, 275 south through Tampa, slow between Fletcher and Sly. In a Manatee, a crash on 301 southbound at State Road 70. Keeping you updated, I'm Schreiner.
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4: Good morning, Tampa Bay. Temperatures in the 70s on this Wednesday morning. It is dry now, but we will see a higher chance of pop-up showers and thunderstorms this afternoon. Rain chances increasing to 40%, and those temperatures in the mid to upper 80s with partly cloudy skies. I'm meteorologist Greg D for Tampa Bay 28 and 99.5 QYK.
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0: All right, I got a few technical difficulties going on right now, so our engineers are working on it. We apologize, so just bear with us. More chances for you to win a $1,000 bonus check coming up at 8 o'clock. We'll give you a keyword to text in to win that money. It's 995 QYK. Right now, though, we're in the middle of our second date update trying to help out Sammy, who reached out to us. She went on a date with this guy, John. They went to the Green Lemon, which is a great spot, but she has not heard from him since that date. That's where we come in. We call John a few times, actually, but we have him on hold now. Let's bring him on. John, you there?
1: Yeah, hey, how you doing?
0: Hey, we're doing great, man. Thank you for hanging on for us. We appreciate it. Now, I know you talked to Kevin off the air, and he kind of said that we wanted to talk to you about a girl in your life, and you said that was okay. Is it okay if we asked you a couple questions?
1: Sure.
0: All right, cool. We want to talk to you about this girl, Sammy. We heard about your guys' date at Green Lemon. She said it was refreshing to go out with somebody like you. She said you were very good-looking, all of those things. You were checking all the boxes for her, but she has not heard from you since that date and wants to know what's going on. So what's the deal, man?
1: I mean, nice girl. To be honest, I met her on a dating app, and it said her, you know, like she was 28.
0: Okay.
1: And it turned out on the date, she told me she was 33. And so I just felt like she lied about her age.
0: Okay, but how did you find this out?
1: Well, again, on the dating app, it says she was 28. I mean, it's not a big deal. I don't, you know, care how old she is. But I thought I was going out with a 20-year-old, and we're talking at dinner, and, you know, everything she's saying, and eventually she just said her age, you know, like year she graduated, all this stuff. She's like, yeah, I'm 33.
0: Mm.
1: And I was, maybe I misremembered from the app. So I was like, it said you were 20? She's like, yeah, like I lie about my age, like a lot of girls do.
0: She admitted it to you.
1: I don't know. It just really rubbed me the wrong way. I don't know. Like if she's, it's just starting out meeting somebody with dishonesty, like, it's just weird. It's, you know, it's like you're going to find that out at some point. I don't know.
0: And how old are you?
1: I mean, I'm only 35. I don't care if she's 28 or 33. I feel like we started with a lie. Mm. Like, she's just lying. Like, the first thing I know about this person is a lie. And I just can't kind of, like, I don't know. Like, it's just too big of a red flag for me.
0: Okay. I can understand why you might be a little shocked by that. But it sounds like you don't care that she's 33 or whatever. But, I want to let you know something. We actually have Sammy on the phone with us. Would it be cool if we brought her on for a second?
1: Sure.
0: All right. Sammy.
2: I can't believe this is the actual reason you didn't call me back. You ghosted me because I, like, lied a little bit about my age. What is that? Like, all what? Girls do that. I don't understand what the big deal is. And I came clean. I mean, I, like, told you on the very first date how old I am.
1: I mean, well, you just said it. You lied about your age. Like the first,
2: everybody lies about their age. It's a stupid, it's like a stupid thing. And I told you how old I was. I never, like, said in person I was 28.
1: I don't know anybody else who, like, lied to me about their age. I don't know.
3: Sammy, can I ask why you do this?
2: Yeah, I mean, I do it because you just kind of get more people seeing you on a dating app, I guess. A lot of guys think that, like, since I'm in my 30s, you know, your biological clock is ticking, you want to get married right now, and, like, that's not who I am, so I just put 28 on there, so, I don't know, so people aren't thinking that I'm, like, ready to, like, get a ring on it. I don't know. It's not a big deal. I like, don't even think about that, and I don't keep saying I'm 28. I don't know. I think this is really stupid. It's a dating app. So many people, like, exaggerate or underestimate crap on a dating app.
0: That's true.
4: Mm-hmm.
2: What does it matter? And you're 35. Like, what? I'm still younger than you.
1: Yeah, it's not the age. It just feels weird starting anything off with, like, a lie. It's just, I don't know. Like I said, it's just rubbed me the wrong, I don't know. Like, I can't do that. It just feels wrong.
0: Sammy, let me ask you a question. What if he would have showed up and said, actually, I'm 40? Would that have bothered you?
2: Not at all, because I get it. People, like, I get that. It would not have bothered me.
0: Okay, because he's kind of coming from
2: the first date.
0: Okay, he's kind of coming from the point where, like, hey, we kind of started things off on a lie. Maybe what else are you lying about? That type of thing. You get kind of his concern on that?
2: Not really. I mean, I'm not lying about anything else. And also, It's a stupid dating app. That's why you meet people in person and find out who they really are. I don't know. I don't really get it. Okay. I think he's overreacting.
0: All right. John, is there any way we can set you guys up on another date? Would you be willing to see Sammy again now that you know how old she is?
1: I don't know. I think that was a big enough red flag for me that I'm out.
0: Okay. Gotcha. Well, Sammy, now you know what's going on. This just didn't work out with John, but maybe it'll work out with somebody else. I do appreciate you coming on with us, and I'm sorry we couldn't make another date happen.
2: Thanks.
0: All right. John, thanks for your time.
1: Thanks.
0: I just don't get it. I mean, I understand everybody wants to be a little bit younger, but why?
3: Yeah.
0: Why? It's going to come out at some point.
3: Yeah.
0: Especially if you like somebody, it's going to come out at some point. Why would you do that?
3: Right. It is going to, you're not going to be able to hide your age. That's just that you can't.
0: Yeah. I don't understand her. And then she's like, everybody does it. It's like, well, really? That would kind of tick me off too.
3: Mm-hmm.
0: Not even, and not because, you know, she's 5 years older, but the fact that, why don't you just say you're 5 years older? It's not
3: right.
0: That big a deal.
3: It's, you know what? Who cares at this point? But yeah, a lot
0: should
3: of
0: this have been
3: do
0: a
3: it.
0: Should this have been a deal breaker, though? 800-992-1099. 800-992-1099.

0: John and Sammy not going back out on a second date. 99.5 QYK. Sammy did one thing. She lied about her age on the app that they met on.
1: Mm-hmm.
0: She did come clean on the first date when she said, I'm actually 33, not 28. She goes, I do that because, you know, a lot of people think when you're 33, your biological clock is ticking.
1: Right.
0: You're in a rush to get married. But that's not me. That's not who I am. And I don't want people to think that.
1: And she goes, I don't really want it to be the focus of anything. So that's why I just lie.
0: I get more dates that way, she even said. So,
1: yeah, when she's 28.
0: Want to get your responses right now. John, what do you think about this second date update?
2: I got a side on his side on this.
0: Okay.
2: You can't start a relationship based upon... I don't care if it's a little lie or a big lie, but if you're capable of lying about something stupid about your age,
0: yeah,
2: what else can you lie about?
0: Yes. Yes. That's what I'm kind of thinking. Okay. I think that's what he was thinking, too. It's like, what, is there anything else you haven't told me?
1: Yeah.
2: I understand that women do it all the time, men do it all the time, but you can't base the start of a relationship off of a little tiny white lie. Because then it's going to blow up into something later down the road if you guys do stay together.
0: There you go.
2: So what are, and it's always going to be in the back of his mind.
0: Yeah.
2: Lied about her age when we first got together. What is she lying about now?
0: Yep. Yeah. Yeah. Yeah. That's a good point, John. I appreciate you calling, man. You have a great day.
2: You too. Thank you.
0: Bye-bye. All right, Sarah, what do you think about this second date update?
3: I don't know who's everybody, but I have never lied about my age.
0: Okay.
3: And I am in the same age range as she is, and I think she's a little crazy for lying about her age. There's no reason to lie, and I am on his side. I would have totally been like, nope, this is not for me.
0: Yeah, big generalization on her part to be like, everybody does it. All girls do it. It's like, I don't think so.
3: Not at all.
0: All right. Thank you for
3: Love
0: calling.
3: You guys. Thank you.
0: Bye-bye. Uh-huh. All right, Lisa, what do you think about the second date update?
4: I think he's absolutely right, and she really made me angry. I'm sorry, not all women lie about their age.
0: Yeah, we just served that for somebody else. That was a big generalization on her part.
4: Yeah, I mean, I'm 54, and every scar, every line I've earned.
1: I hear you, girl. Yep.
0: That's funny. Well, hey, listen, thank you for calling. I appreciate it.
4: Thank you. Bye.
0: All right, bye-bye. Yeah, again, I just don't get it. And what John was saying was you just can't start off a date or relationship or whatever off a lie, because you will be thinking about it in the back of your head. You're like, you know what? Back when we first dated, there was no reason really to lie to me, and she did. So What else could she be lying about, or is she trustworthy altogether?
1: All right. So. I can totally understand that.
0: All right. Well, listen, if you missed it, we'll have it up on our Instagram and Facebook a little bit later. Definitely check it out. Leave a comment. Let us know what you think. We appreciate the calls. Ty Myers, October 9th, Bay Care Sound. We can get you in. We're going to play Low Cash, Josh Ross, and then we'll do those tickets.

0: Moving on.
1: All right, October 9th. Bay Care Sound, Ty Myers going to be there. We're playing a game called Tiebreaker. It's all tied up. All you got to do is answer one question.
2: Okay.
1: About Ty Myers. All right, if you get it right, we'll give you the tickets. Ty Myers. If you want to do it right now, be caller 9, 800-992-1099, 800-992-1099. Ty Myers tickets up for grabs. Let's get you in. Good luck, caller 9.

0: Christy in Dunedin playing tiebreaker with us for Ty Myers tickets. He's going to be here October 9th. We want to get you into the show. Christy, here's how the game works. I'm going to ask you one question about Ty Myers. If you get it right, you're going to the show, okay?
1: All right.
0: Ty Myers has a very famous uncle, all right? His name is Dean Sams. What country, legendary country band is he in? Is it Lone Star, Diamond Rio, or Dolly Parton and the 9 to 5ers?
2: Oh, my God.
1: I'll say Lone Star.
0: Going with Lone Star. That is correct. Yeah. Yes, his uncle is in Lone Star. Congratulations. You just got Ty Myers tickets. You're going to see him in Clearwater at the Bay Care Sound.
1: Perfect. Thank you so much, guys.
0: You got it. Congratulations. Hang on for me, okay?
1: Okay.
0: Now, that's some pedigree right there. Coming from a band like Lone Star. Be like, you know what, uncle? Can you give me some tips on how to navigate this country music world? Because I'm 19.
2: I think it's a good source.
0: And he's doing pretty well.
3: Yeah. I was just going to say he got some good tips.
0: All right, best Lone Star song. You ready to say it at the same time? You think about Lone Star. Best Lone Star song. Kevin, ready?
2: Three. Oh, my gosh. I got a few.
0: Three, two, one. My Front Porch Looking In.
2: That's what I was going to say, but I also love Walking in Memphis. Yeah, that's a good song. That's a great song.
0: It is a good song.
2: But My Front Porch Looking In, I agree.
0: Oh.
2: That's a good one.
0: Now on a carrot top.
2: I'm shocked you didn't say Mr. Mom.
0: Mr. Mom's a good song, too. Yeah.
2: Is it?
0: Yeah. You don't think so?
2: No.
0: Oh, my gosh. That's fantastic. All right. Those are your Ty Myers tickets. We'll have more for you tomorrow, same time, 7:40. Coming up, your I Feel Good story for you. Lana has it. Hang on.

0: Your chance, the QYK bonus check on 99.5 QYK. Minutes away. It's worth $1,000. But right now,
1: wow, I feel good.
0: Got your I feel good story.
2: This is about Jake Lazor. Okay. He is an engineer who's also popular on YouTube. He is known as Jay Lazor Video.
0: Okay.
2: Now, Jake's dad was an avid marathon runner before multiple sclerosis confined him to a wheelchair for the last 2 decades. Jake recently fulfilled a childhood promise to his dad by turning a $100,000 robot dog into a high-tech off-road wheelchair for his dad. So you're thinking about a robot dog. Okay. So to help his dad get back outside to the great outdoors, he reprogrammed this four-legged robot. He mounted a cushion, put like a racing seat on top of this robot dog, and now it is equipped with motorized wheels on its feet. And the bionic leg chair can even glide down paved roads. It steps over rocky riverbeds and climbs steep dirt hiking trails.
0: Wow.
2: So Jake's dad obviously is now declaring himself as king of the road. He can go out on nature trails again. He hasn't been able to visit in 20 years. He can go hiking. He can go down by the river. All because his son took a robot dog and turned it into this high-tech off-road wheelchair for his dad.
3: That's cool. Super cool.
2: How cool is that?
0: There we go.
2: I mean, come on. This guy's obviously really smart.
0: Yeah.
2: But what a really cool thing for him to do for his dad. For him, now he can get back out.
0: Making him mobile and whatnot.
2: Yeah, get back out and enjoy. I mean, when you're a... Well, when you used to be a marathon runner, you know, you're just probably running through, you know, just all kinds of different nature. And now you'd be able to go back out and do that. I thought that was a great story.
0: Very cool.
2: A son did for his father.
3: So and his last name is Lazor.
2: Lazor. I mean,
0: what else do you want?
3: Probably not his real last name, but let's go with it. That is Jake Lazor.
2: Jay Lazor Video on YouTube. There you can check it out.
0: Definitely check that out.
2: How awesome is that?
0: I love that. That's your I Feel Good story. I Feel Good story right there for you. All right. 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

got time to get that keyword in worth $1,000. It was interest, I-N-T-E-R-E-S-T, interest. Text it right now to the number 45911. Interest. 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
1: Well, first, let's talk about Guitar Pull because tickets are still available. Okay. There's not many. I was just checking our Ticketmaster and just a few left. So if you want to be there, Carly Pearce, Vincent Mason, Zach John King, Jacob Hackworth, and Graylin James on Sunday, November 8th. It is going to be so much fun. I cannot wait. All right, I'm going to hit you with some tough news right off the bat. Charles Kelly is in Lady A, and we just found out that he has a very rare form of blood cancer, and here he is talking about this.
2: One of the last blood tests we did, they found a blood cancer in there called multiple myeloma, and it's rare. You know, but I'm young. I feel healthy, and the treatments, I will say, have just come so far, even in the past 5 years, that, you know, even the life expectancy is just far exceeds what it used to be. I don't know. I feel really hopeful. I really do.
3: Guy's been through a lot, man, with sobriety and things like that. That just, it's such a bummer.
1: It's such a bummer. But you know what? Like he says, he's young and he's healthy.
3: Yeah.
1: So when you have a healthy body and you're trying to beat cancer, that's a plus there. And many people have. So praying for him. All right, let's talk about Megan Maroney. Mm-hmm. She just dropped some exciting news for her fans. She says, "Guys, I'm performing at the Victoria's Secret Fashion Show."
4: Here we go.
1: That is coming up on October 18th. That'll be live from Los Angeles at 7:30. And I'm sure she's going to be in all kinds of sparkly outfits and whatnot. And maybe with some of the girls, too. I didn't really...
3: What was the date again?
1: October.
3: Yeah, I'm kidding.
1: Sunday, October 18th, 7:30 p.m.
3: I'm available.
1: Okay. Kenny Chesney, we all know that he is kicking off his big tour right here in Tampa. And, you know, they have to rehearse. They have to plan this out. This is a big tour. And he wants to make sure that everything is going to be going correctly for the rest of the tour. So the first night is very important because they have to make sure everything is working. So sounds like he's going to be here for a little while before this show starts.
5: We have a pretty big rehearsal hall, and then we set everything up, you know, kind of the way we think it's going to be. I mean, for the last several years, we've opened our tour in Tampa, and we're going to do that again next summer. And we'll be there for a week before the first show. That's the only way to do it.
3: Oh, wow.
1: So it looks like he's going to be here for a whole week, just kind of testing things out, running through the show, and making sure that it's working. So we'll have to find out where he's hanging out and...
3: stalk him.
1: See if he wants to go out and get some drinks or something.
3: There we go.
1: Well, you know, he always does some fun things. Remember, like, what was it, a couple of years ago, Old Dominion did like a pop-up show down in Ybor and stuff. Mm-hmm. So you never know what's going to happen because it's the first
3: pop-up show that Kenny showed up at.
1: Yeah, Kenny showed up at the pop show. Yeah. Right, yeah. So who knows? Hopefully there'll be some of that fun stuff before the, you know, on April 24th before that show. Yeah. That wraps up your Music Minute.
3: All right, thank you, Lana. I want to give you the word one more time for the $1,000 bonus check on 99.5 QYK. The word was interest. I-N-T-E-R-E-S-T. Interest. Text that right now to the number 45911. All right, interest to 45911. You could win $1,000. All right, coming back, we have your QYK guitar pull tickets.
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6: In Hillsboro, still seeing some delays on I-4 westbound because of the earlier accident on vehicle fire at Park Road. It's backed up to the Polk Parkway. We have an accident in Tampa on 275 South at Ashley Drive and another crash on Fletcher at Armenia. And in Manatee, a crash on US 301 at University Parkway. Keeping you updated, I'm Schreiner.
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0: NQYK Guitar Pool tickets right now. The Don't Sweat the Bayonet ticket window is open.
1: Yeah, it's open, and we do have your QYK Guitar Pool tickets. We're going to play a game called Push or Pull. Now, Alana, you've been out this week, so let me explain the game.
2: Okay.
1: I have found something on Facebook Marketplace. It's an item that people might want. You're going to take a guess on how much you think it is, or whoever's playing is going to take a guess on how much they think it is. I'll say push if you have to push the price higher. I will say pull if you have to pull the price lower.
2: Gotcha, okay.
1: We'll work together. We'll have 10 seconds to get it.
2: 10 seconds, okay.
1: On the money.
2: Oh, okay.
1: So if you want to play for QYK Guitar Pool tickets, be caller 9 right now, 800-992-1099, 800-992-1099.

0: Got Kristen and Parrish right now playing push or pull for guitar pull tickets. Now, Kristen, I have found an item on Facebook Marketplace, and you're going to have to guess how much you think it costs after I describe it to you. Now, I will say push if you need to push the price higher. I will say pull if you need to pull the price lower. We're going to work together. We'll have 10 seconds to get it to the exact amount, but we got to work fast, okay?
1: Okay.
0: Are you ready?
1: Yeah.
0: All right. The item that I found on Facebook Marketplace is Fire the Cannons. Yes. No, for real. Fire the Cannons.
2: Ooh.
0: This Blackbeard cannon is a handcrafted statue, sure to make any robber think twice before coming on your property.
2: Oh, yeah.
0: They are perfect for your home, business, and that next Buccaneers party if they ever score again.
3: Oh, come on.
0: So light the fuse and make the move on this Blackbeard cannon. It really is a cannon that you can buy. It does not actually shoot, though. All right, it's just a statue. All right, it's okay. Pretty good size, too. I will tell you that, and it's handcrafted. Kristen, ready, set, go.
1: 250.
0: Push.
1: 300.
0: Push.
1: 400.
0: Push.
1: 500.
0: Push a little.
1: Okay, 550.
0: Go!
4: $550
0: for this thing.
4: $550.
0: It's actually pretty cool looking. It's an actual cannon.
1: It doesn't even work.
0: Yeah, it doesn't even work. She said. Hey, listen. You know what works is you're going to the QYK guitar pole. Yeah. Congratulations.
1: Heck yeah! Thank you. I appreciate it.
0: November 8th, we'll see you out there with Carly Pierce, Vincent Mason, Zach John King, Jacob Hackworth, and Graylin James.
1: Thank you.
0: All right, hang on for me, okay?
1: Okay.
0: We got the Rays starting on Saturday for the playoffs, which is going to be exciting. Lana has come up with some baseball questions to quiz Kevin on because he is our sports guru. That's coming up next on 99.5 QYK.

0: cannot wait. Saturday. It's either going to be the Yankees or the Red Sox.
1: But we did find a game time. They did announce that yesterday for game one and two. Saturday, 6:30 p.m.
0: Okay.
1: At the Trop. Game two, Monday at 8 p.m.
0: Okay.
1: If you're not going, games are on TBS and True TV.
0: Ooh.
1: So there you go.
2: Here we go.
1: All five games will be on that.
0: So it'll be either the Yankees or the Red Sox. Yankees, they're doing a best of three series right now. Yankees won the first game last night. So we'll see what happens.
1: Yes, they did.
0: But we're going to do a little baseball trivia. And I love that Lana came up with this idea as well because she's a, you know, she's a sports fan. And I don't know if baseball's her forte.
2: No.
0: Okay.
2: It's not.
0: It's not.
2: I'm not going to lie. I used ChatGPT.
0: Okay. She used ChatGPT.
1: Whatever.
0: Oh, that's fine. So you're going to quiz Kevin on some baseball trivia.
2: I am.
0: Now, Kevin, if you get the answer wrong, you will obviously hear. If you get the answer right, you will hear.
2: Hi.
0: Okay, so that just a little friendly hi from Lana. If you do get it correct,
1: let's hope we hear a lot of that.
0: We want to hear a lot of
2: hi.
0: Yeah. Okay, here we go. So,
2: all right,
0: first question.
2: Question number one: what company has served as the official exclusive baseball manufacturer for MLB since 1977?
1: Rawlings.
2: Hi.
0: That's correct.
2: Which Major League Baseball team is the only one to have never appeared in a World Series?
1: Seattle Mariners.
2: Hi. Man, I should have made these harder. So I guess.
0: No, I really like hearing you say hi.
2: All right. Which player holds the Major League Baseball record for the most career Grand Slams with 25?
1: Wow, this is a tough one. I would not know this. I'll just say Babe Ruth. Not sure.
2: That is incorrect. The answer is Alex Rodriguez.
0: Really?
1: A-Rod.
2: A-Rod, yes. He holds the record for the most career Grand Slams with 25.
0: And the most steroids.
2: Right.
0: Take it.
1: Two.
2: Which future NFL Hall of Fame...
1: NFL. Okay, I just want to make sure we're good.
2: Hall of Fame quarterback was drafted as a catcher by the Montreal Expos in 1995.
1: Oh, Tom Brady. He's not in the Hall of Fame yet. He will be in the Hall of Fame.
2: Future NFL Hall of Fame quarterback. Hi. Yeah.
1: But I got it right.
0: There you go.
2: Wow, good for you.
0: I didn't know he was a catcher. I had no idea.
2: All right, we all know that the top selling jersey for baseball this season is.
0: Ooh, come on, you know this.
1: Shohei Ohtani.
2: Yes, we all know that that's the number one. Who is number two?
1: I'm going to say Aaron Judge.
2: That is correct.
0: Hi.
1: Yeah.
0: Well done.
2: All right, one more. Who is the only player in Major League Baseball history to hit two grand slams in a single inning?
1: Fernando Tatis Sr.
2: How do you know this stuff?
0: Look at that. The senior even.
1: Yeah.
0: Because junior plays with the Padres.
1: His dad did. He played for the Cardinals. It was against the Dodgers, by the way.
0: Oh, my God.
2: All right, I got one more. Okay. Who holds the modern record for the longest consecutive games played streak at 2,632 games?
1: Easy money. I'm going to let JR answer this one.
0: Cal Ripken Jr.
1: That is correct.
2: Hi. All right, we're going to make these harder next time.
0: All right. That's what happens when we let Lana come up with the questions.
2: I was like, he's never going to get these.
0: Yeah, but then it's just a lot of...
2: Hi.
0: Yeah, there we go.
2: Well, at least there's that.
1: We got to hear a lot of that.
0: Yeah, a lot of Lana on that one. All right, coming back, we got Ella Langley, Jason Aldean, and Kenny Chesney. Hang on.
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4: In Hillsboro, still seeing some delays on I-4 westbound because of the earlier accident on vehicle fire at Park Road. It's backed up to the Polk Parkway. We have an accident in Tampa on 275 South at Ashley Drive and another crash on Fletcher at Armenia. And in Manatee, a crash on US 301 at University Parkway. Keeping you updated, I'm Schreiner.
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11: Good morning, Tampa Bay. Temperatures in the 70s on this Wednesday morning. It is dry now, but we will see a higher chance of pop-up showers and thunderstorms this afternoon. Rain chances increasing to 40%, and those temperatures in the mid to upper 80s with partly cloudy skies. I'm meteorologist Greg D. for Tampa Bay 28 and 99.5 QYK.
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1: Minimum wage going up today. 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That's in 6 minutes.
2: I knew I'd see her around. 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

0: 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It is JR, Lana, and the ACM CMA winner, 28-year radio veteran, the pride of Jesuit High School.
1: Go Tigers.
0: USF grad.
1: Go Bulls.
0: His name's Kevin Ebel. He has what's trending in Tampa Bay.
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0: Santa Maria.
1: While on the back features the Space Shuttle Discovery.
0: Ooh.
1: They've also added some Florida things. An orange.
0: Huh?
1: A manatee.
2: What?
1: And of course, an...
2: Flamingo?
1: JR, you want to take a guess?
0: No.
1: What is Florida known for? We have...
2: Oh, alligator.
1: And an alligator is on the new driver's license.
0: I like flamingo better.
2: So do I.
0: Yeah.
2: Maybe.
1: So if you do have your current Florida driver's license, you don't have to go out and get this new one. Unless you really want the new look.
0: I know.
2: Ooh, I do.
1: Because your current card is valid until it expires.
2: Okay.
1: So there you go. Today, also a big day for Florida workers. Minimum wage going up to $15 an hour starting today. This increase comes back to when Florida voters voted on this back in 2020. It raised it a dollar every year until this year. So it'll stop at $15. This $15 will remain in effect through December 31st, 2027. So just know that is happening today. If you're planning a beach day out in Pinellas County, know that parking is going to be a little different. Starting December the 1st, parking at Fort DeSoto, Sand Key, and Fred Howard Beaches will cost $3.50 an hour. Daily maximum of $12. That's different because the maximum is only $6 at the current moment.
2: Wow.
1: So it's going to cost you
2: a little bit
1: more. And the boat and the boat ramp parking is $12 a day at those three places as well.
2: You go to the beach for 3-4 hours. That's holy cow.
1: Yep, there you go. Halloween. Tomorrow's October 1st. Halloween's in a month. So you got the Spirit Halloween stores.
0: Mm.
1: Obviously, you can get your stuff there. But... how about Spirit Christmas?
0: What?
2: I love it.
1: We're getting one. It's coming to Clearwater in November at the former Stein Mart that's on McMullen Booth Road. It's only one of four Spirit Christmases planned for Florida right here in Clearwater.
2: Love it.
1: So that's very cool. And then finally, we got the schedule for the Rays Game 1 and Game 2 at the Trop. Game 1, Saturday, 6:30. Game 2 will be Monday at 8 p.m. If you're not going, all the games will be on TBS and True TV. So if you'd like to watch from the comfort of your recliner at home. That's what's trending in Tampa Bay. This one's in the books. Yes, sir.
0: You got a recliner?
1: I do.
0: Oh, wow.
1: Do you?
0: No.
1: I mean, they're comfortable.
0: Well, I got to step my game up.
1: Yeah, you do.
0: Thanks, Kevin.
1: Yep.

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Still a lefty right there. 99.5 QYK. Guitar Pole happening November 8th. Now, tickets, just a few, still available at Ticketmaster.com. But we'll have some more for you tomorrow morning at 8:20. 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

0: Let's not sleep on the fact that Thomas Rhett's going to be at Pig Jig this year.
1: Yeah. Yay!
0: That's the 17th, right? October
1: 17th. Yeah, Saturday.
0: And we know who's going to be opening up. Midland.
1: Yeah.
0: And you know Cameron Marlowe.
1: Yes.
0: And Sister Hazel. Just heard Tom.
1: So
0: I can't wait
1: good.
0: To see that. It's going to be so much fun. All right, great. Let's talk about your guitar pole tickets. Tickets are still available. Ticketmaster.com. Just a few. You looked at it this morning, right, Lana?
1: Yeah, there's... Yeah, there are some left, but there's not a lot left.
0: Okay, cool. So get yours. We'll also have some more tomorrow morning at 8:20 when we play Push or Pull for guitar pole tickets. We'll explain everything to you. You can win these tickets for sure. And it's just going to be a fun night, November 8th. All right, more chances of cash. The QYK bonus check worth $1,000 on 99.5 QYK happening again at 10 o'clock. Here are the details. It's a good day and have a great day.
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Now, hear Graylin James sing his own and tell the stories behind them. Catch him at this year's QYK Guitar Pool. 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

That's guitar pole artist Graylin James. You'll see him November 8th at the Mahaffey Theater. What's going on? It's Kathy, 99.5 QYK. Are you playing along? 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

0: What time zone am I on? 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
1: It doesn't matter. It's 5 o'clock somewhere.
0: It's always on 5 in Margaritaville, come to think of it.
1: Yeah, I heard that.
0: You've been there, haven't you?
1: Yes, sir.
0: I've seen your boat there.
1: I've been to Margaritaville.

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1: I'm gone.
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0: Sunday, November 8th, at the Mahaffey Theater. 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

KYK. It's Kathy. We want to kick off your holidays with an amazing concert at the Mahaffey Theater November 8th. Guitarful is my favorite show of the year. This year, we have Carly Pearce, Vincent Mason, Jacob Hackworth, Graylin James, and Zach John King. There's still a few tickets left. Get on Ticketmaster and get them now.

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New Country While You Work, 99.5 QIK. Hope you're having a great day. Did you score some Kenny Chesney tickets? You know, he's coming to Ray J next year. It's going to be an awesome show. Eric Church, Sheryl Crow, Raylan James, and Kenny Chesney. Tickets are on sale now.

What's up, y'all? It's Zach John King. So excited to be in Tampa for the QYK Guitar Pool. This is the one show you do not want to miss. 99.5 QYK.

QYK. If you're thinking of going to the Clearwater Jazz Holiday this year, don't buy tickets right now. 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

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Another 4-pack of tickets to Busch Gardens Creatures of the Night, so you can go have some fun with the kids this Halloween is coming up again around 12:20 tomorrow. 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

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It's Kathy. 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

KYPYK commercial free lunch break. They shared with us some new Halloween candy you might want to check out this year. They have a Skittles Creepy Crunch Popped freeze-dried candy, also a Kit Kat Ghost Toast, and a Reese's Sweet and Salty Mix. That sounds good.

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99.5 QYK. It's Kathy. Hope you're having a great day. 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

That's Zach John King. He's going to be at Guitar Pole this year. Did you get your tickets? Carly Pierce, Vincent Mason, Jacob Hackworth, Graylin James, and Zach John King. It's going to be a fun night. We'll see you there.

We got Ty Myers tickets. We got guitar pull tickets. Tampa Bay's Hometown Morning Crew is getting you into those shows tomorrow at 7:40 and 8:20. We'll see you then on 99.5 QYK.

95 QYK. It's Kathy. If you're thinking about going to the Clearwater Jazz Holiday, hold off for one more day because Score Local Tampa Bay is dropping a BOGO deal that you don't want to miss. 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

would you spend $1,000 right now? 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

95.5 QYK. It's Kathy. You know what tomorrow is? It's October 1st. It's officially spooky dookie season. Do you have your pumpkins and your scary skeletons? 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

99.5 QYK, it's Kathy. If you're thinking about the Clearwater Jazz Holiday, tomorrow morning, Score Local Tampa Bay is dropping a 2-for-1 deal. Who doesn't love a BOGO? 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
2: 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Serving previously as a circuit judge and Florida's attorney general, Moody built her platform on legal enforcement, public safety initiatives, and conservative policy. Now stepping into the spotlight for a high-stakes statewide mandate, she remains one of the most prominent figures shaping the future of the Sunshine State. How will Florida's political future shake out? Don't just guess. 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

0: 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It's Kane Brown.
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right, if you missed that keyword for the QYK bonus check worth $1,000, no worries. 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That'd be nice. Have a little extra cash, you know, gas, groceries, you know the deal. All right, Dan and Shay, say so right now.

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3: A car fire in Pasco County, northbound 75 at 52, has the right lanes of traffic blocked. There's also delays from a crash, northbound 75 at I-4. In Tampa, an accident's causing delays, northbound 275 at Ashley. Traffic slow, northbound 275 approaching Bush Boulevard, and the bridges look good.
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Scream Again. A little wild. If you don't like being scared, this is not the best place for you, but you take somebody who does like to be scared. Scream Again tickets coming up for you right around 420. 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

nothing quite like the voice of Carly Pierce, especially acoustically. 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

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Text the word ghost. 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

So I watched the reruns of it. Did not watch it in 1982 when it came out. 44 years ago today, the show Cheers came out. 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

There's so much going on in that song right there. You know what I'm saying? What's up at JR? 99.5 QYK. That's Graylin James. Going to be here with Kenny Chesney and at the QYK Guitar Bowl. 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Tickets tomorrow morning at 8:20 with Tampa Bay's hometown morning crew. We want to get you in for November 8th. Jason Aldean, little throwback. Dirt Road.

day, Potts Farm was a place to go. 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Y'all ain't listening. The more dirt road.

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this. You know, I never got into it, but I know a lot of people did. Game of Thrones movie coming out summer of 2029. It will take place 300 years before the events of Game of Thrones. Just never got into the whole dragon thing. I'm just saying. It's 99.5 QYK.

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2: Traffic slow in Tampa this afternoon. Northbound 275 approaching Bush Boulevard. There's traffic delays both directions of 75 at I-4. And northbound Veterans Expressway is slow approaching Van Dyke. There's an accident near Dale Mabry and Bush Boulevard, and there's a crash at Hillsborough Avenue in Hanley. There's also an accident northbound 19 at Tampa Road.
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1: Well, National Coffee Day was yesterday, and Dolly Parton put out a commercial. That's right. She filmed it in July. It's called Cup of Ambition. It's her new coffee line. Pretty cool. 995.

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0: Sunday, November 8th, at the Mahaffey Theater. Carly Pierce.
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0: 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Traffic Center Update.
6: Traffic slow right now in Tampa, both directions of 275. There's delays between I-4 and West Shore. There's also heavy traffic on the Selman Expressway in both directions getting into downtown Tampa. And there's a crash northbound 275 near West Shore. North and southbound 75 is slow at I-4. And there's delays in St. Pete, southbound 275 at Gandy.
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2: Traffic's heavy in Tampa, both directions of 275 between I-4 and West Shore. There's delays north and southbound 75 at I-4. There's an accident near 301 in Causeway. In town and country, there's a crash at Hillsborough Avenue near Hanley. And traffic slow northbound 19 approaching Tarpon Ave.
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hockey is back. That's right. Cannot wait. Tomorrow night, the first game of the season for the Lightning. Now, it's not at Benchmark. It's in New York against the Rangers. But the home opener will be on Saturday at Benchmark. Cannot wait. Bolts are back. Here's Gabe Brown, One Mississippi. It's 99.5 QYK. You and I.

The Culkin family is celebrating today. Not Macaulay, but his brother, Kieran Culkin, who is an amazing actor, by the way. Succession, have you seen that show? Insane. But he turns 44 years old today. That's Macaulay's little brother, 44 today. That's nuts.

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2: There's slow traffic tonight, northbound 19 approaching Tarpon Avenue. In Tampa, there's delays northbound 275 approaching Sly, and southbound 275 is slow near West Shore. There's an accident eastbound I-4 just past 75, and traffic slow in St. Pete, southbound 275 getting on the Skyway.
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You know, covers sometimes do not go that big. I mean, that was a huge song for Luke Combs right there. It's 99.5 QYK, and then you got to sing it with Tracy Chapman. Crazy. Bucket list for sure. Jelly Roll, hands up.

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right, Visto's Screamageddon tickets this afternoon. I'm going to do them again tomorrow afternoon, 4:20. I'll give you a keyword to text in. 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

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We're going to need your help with Tampa Bay's Hometown Morning Crew. 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

thinking about you. That's not creepy at all. What's up? It's JR. 99.5 QYK. Always appreciate you hanging out and making us a part of your day. I hope you're having a great evening so far. Lainey Wilson, phone, keys, wallet. Like the song a lot, and we've all said that. Where's my phone keys?

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2: Hey, y'all. I'm John Chombi in for the new mama, Elena. It has been a fun week so far on Backstage Country. Thanks to our host, Kenny Chesney. Are you up for another day of this?
3: John, today is going to be big. 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